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0: Laura Branigan, Self Control, and Rick Burton on your Sunday. Thanks for hanging out. Scott Queen, Somebody to Love, Breakfast at Tiffany's, Deep Blue Something, and Bill Medley and Jennifer Warren's, I've Had the Time of My Life.
1: 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Yeah, we've been hearing that a lot. Good news. Bring your AT&T or T-Mobile bill to Verizon and we'll give you a better deal. So get away from that unfortunate

0: Deep Blue Something, Breakfast at Tiffany's, and Rick Burton. In case you didn't know, today is World Baking Day. It's also National Walnut Day, National Pinot Grigio Day, and Stepmother's Day, in case you were wondering. And I guess that's why they call it the blues. Elton John, Cutting Crew, I Just Died in Your Arms, straight ahead.
1: 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And now. 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
1: William. He ranks among the top academic medical institutions in sending quality healthcare professionals to areas. Dr. Ben Burnett, the university's president, tells us more about the work being done at the College of Osteopathic Medicine.
2: U.S. News and World Report ranked us number one of all medical schools, and that's DO schools and MD schools, about 350-something medical schools across the country, and we're ranked number one for doctors going into primary care. We moved into tier one primary care across the nation amongst medical schools, and then we ranked number three in the country for doctors serving in rural areas.
1: Dr. Burnett attributes that success to the rigorous training students go through. Be sure to keep up with all things Mississippi by heading on over to supertalk.fm. I'm Caleb Saylor.
3: Hey, I'm D. Riley, taking a quick look at the Laser 96.1 forecast from the Security Solutions Weather Center for tonight, and you can expect partly cloudy skies, the low 66, Monday's mostly sunny, the high 89, tomorrow night's mostly cloudy, the low 70. A look ahead, a chance of wet weather Tuesday, the high 90, the low 70. That's a look at your forecast on your station for the Rick Burgess Show. 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
2: I'm Kelly Bennett for SuperTalk Mississippi News. Each spring, the Social Security Administration celebrates Mother's Day by announcing the most popular names parents give their new arrivals. Liam and Olivia were the most popular names in the country in 2025. James and Amelia were the most popular baby names in Mississippi. William and Ava came in second, and John and Charlotte came in third. The top 10 names for girls and boys is drawn from Social Security card applications nationwide. Social Security started compiling a list of popular baby names in 1997, with names dating all the way back to 1880. For more Mississippi news, sports, weather, and politics, follow us on Facebook, X, or online at supertalk.fm.
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5: 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Mornings with Richard Cross. 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

0: Among the many exhibits at the Grammy Museum, Mississippi, is one that celebrates musicians with roots in our state. Their executive director, Emily Havens, told us more about the Mississippi Gallery.
1: Wonderful artifacts from B.B. King to Faith Hill to even more contemporary artists like Hardy. We also celebrate Mary Wilson. So we really, the Mississippi Gallery is a beautiful legacy of Mississippi, us being the birthplace of American music. It keeps telling our story over and over to visitors from all over the world, and they really recognize, understand, and experience why this state is so important to American music. And what a great time to tell that story during America's 250. Our celebration this year.
0: The museum celebrated its 10th anniversary on March 5th. For all things Mississippi, visit supertalk.fm.
2: Hey, I'm D. Riley, taking a quick look at the Laser 96.1 forecast from the Security Solutions Weather Center for tonight, and you can expect partly cloudy skies, the low 66, Monday's mostly sunny, the high 89, tomorrow night's mostly cloudy, the low 70. A look ahead, a chance of wet weather Tuesday, the high 90, the low 70. That's a look at your forecast on your station for the Rick Burgess Show. 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

0: Pat Benatar, Shadows of the Night. She's going to be hitting the road with Bryan Adams this summer. 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Cranberries, Dreams, Bad Case of Loving You, Robert Palmer, and so much more.
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2: 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I'm Caleb Saylor. 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Efforts by state lawmakers and the Public Service Commission helped pave the way for companies like Amazon Web Services to cover the increasing cost of powering homes and businesses.
3: When you don't have growth and you have 25% of your customers below the national poverty level, affordability becomes a big concern. So just like any business or community, you need growth, right? You need economies of scale. And so by bringing in a large customer like AWS, they are bringing volume that we need, but they also bring in additional revenues in that are going to allow us to invest more.
2: That was Entergy Mississippi President and CEO Haley Fisackerly. 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
2: William Carey University ranks among the top academic medical institutions in sending quality healthcare professionals to rural areas. Dr. Ben Burnett, the university's president, tells us more about the work being done at the College of Osteopathic Medicine.
6: U.S. News and World Report ranked us number one of all medical schools, and that's DO schools and MD schools, about 350-something medical schools across the country, and we're ranked number one for doctors going into primary care. We moved into tier one primary care across the nation amongst medical schools, and then we ranked number three in the country for doctors serving in rural areas.
2: Dr. Burnett attributes that success to the rigorous training students go through. Be sure to keep up with all things Mississippi by heading on over to supertalk.fm. I'm Caleb Saylor.
7: Hey, I'm D. Riley, taking a quick look at the Laser 96.1 forecast from the Security Solutions Weather Center for tonight, and you can expect partly cloudy skies, the low 66, Monday's mostly sunny, the high 89, tomorrow night's mostly cloudy, the low 70. A look ahead, a chance of wet weather Tuesday, the high 90, the low 70. That's a look at your forecast on your station for the Rick Burgess Show. 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

0: Journey, Don't Stop Believing. Okay, on this day in music history, May the 17th of 1967, while working at Abbey Road Studios, the Beatles began recording a new John Lennon song. You know my name. You know my name, look up the number. That song was not finished until November of 1969 and was not released until March of 1970 as a B-side of the Let It Be single. Steve Miller Band, Fly Like an Eagle, Do You Really Want to Hurt Me, Culture Club, and Blondie, Call Me Straight Ahead.
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1: I'm Kelly Bennett for SuperTalk Mississippi News. Each spring, the Social Security Administration celebrates Mother's Day by announcing the most popular names parents give their new arrivals. Liam and Olivia were the most popular names in the country in 2025. James and Amelia were the most popular baby names in Mississippi. William and Ava came in second, and John and Charlotte came in third. The top 10 names for girls and boys is drawn from Social Security card applications nationwide. Social Security started compiling a list of popular baby names in 1997, with names dating all the way back to 1880. For more Mississippi news, sports, weather, and politics, follow us on Facebook, X, or online at supertalk.fm.
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1: Among the many exhibits at the Grammy Museum, Mississippi, is one that celebrates musicians with roots in our state. Their executive director, Emily Havens, told us more about the Mississippi Gallery.
4: Wonderful artifacts from B.B. King to Faith Hill to even more contemporary artists like Hardy. But we also celebrate Mary Wilson. So we really, the Mississippi Gallery is a beautiful legacy of Mississippi, us being the birthplace of American music. 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And they really recognize, understand, and experience why this state is so important to American music. And what a great time to tell that story during America's 250. Our celebration this year.
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5: KMD Riley taking a quick look at the Laser 96.1 forecast from the Security Solutions Weather Center for tonight, and you can expect partly cloudy skies, the low 66, Monday's mostly sunny, the high 89, tomorrow night's mostly cloudy, the low 70. A look ahead, a chance of wet weather Tuesday, the high 90, the low 70. That's a look at your forecast on your station for the Rick Burgess Show, Laser 96.1 WLZA.
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0: DeBarge, Rhythm of the Night, and that's going to do it for me, Rick Burton. Have yourself a great night. Be kind to everybody you run across and spread peace and love in the world. Tina Marie, Lover Girl, and Errol Smith Crying coming at you next.
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0: Little run around, taking it old school back to the 90s with John Popper and Blues Traveler. Going to play that for Danny, checking in on our Facebook Instant Messenger. Got Crowded House, and we'll take it to the point of no return. 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
2: 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I'm Caleb Saylors. 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Efforts by state lawmakers and the Public Service Commission helped pave the way for companies like Amazon Web Services to cover the increasing cost of powering homes and businesses.
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0: customers below the national poverty level, affordability becomes a big concern. So just like any business or community, you need growth, right? You need economies of scales. And so by bringing in a large customer like AWS, they are bringing volume that we need, but they also bring in additional revenues in that are going to allow us to invest more.
1: That was Entergy Mississippi President and CEO Haley Fisackerly. 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
2: 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That's why Supertalk is here.
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1: William Carey University ranks among the top academic medical institutions in sending quality healthcare professionals to rural areas. Dr. Ben Burnett, the university's president, tells us more about the work being done at the College of Osteopathic Medicine.
6: U.S. News and World Report ranked us number one of all medical schools, and that's DO schools and MD schools, about 350-something medical schools across the country, and we're ranked number one for doctors going into primary care. We moved into Tier 1 primary care across the nation amongst medical schools, and then we ranked number three in the country for doctors serving in rural areas.
1: Dr. Burnett attributes that success to the rigorous training students go through. Be sure to keep up with all things Mississippi by heading on over to supertalk.fm. I'm Caleb Saylor.
7: Hey, I'm D. Riley, taking a quick look at the Laser 96.1 forecast from the Security Solutions Weather Center for tonight, and you can expect partly cloudy skies, the low 66, Monday's mostly sunny, the high 89, tomorrow night's mostly cloudy, the low 70. A look ahead, a chance of wet weather Tuesday, the high 90, the low 70. That's a look at your forecast on your station for the Rick Burgess Show. 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

0: those Bette Davis eyes. Big song for Kim Carnes and more great classic hits in your nighttime coming up. 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

0: Everybody Wants to Rule the World, one of four big hits for that great band. Taking it back to the 80s, Roland Orzabal, Tears for Fears.
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0: Word Up, one of a couple of big hits for that great band. It's Cameo on the only station bringing you the greatest classic hits of the late 60s, 70s, 80s, 90s, and of course, early 2000s. Tom Petty on the way.
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It's TC with Nina, and right now, yeah, Stevie Nicks,

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4: I'm JT Mitchell with Super Talk News, brought to you by Mama Justice. 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Public concern is rising over the deadly respiratory virus known as hantavirus. As of now, there are no confirmed cases in the U.S., but CDC Director of the Division of Global Migration Health, Dr. David Fitter, told reporters Thursday currently 41 people are being monitored.
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4: Fitter added that the risk to Americans is still low. The uncommon rodent-borne illness was recently at the center of an outbreak aboard a cruise ship near the Atlantic.
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4: The 2026 NFL schedule is here. Greg Thompson breaks down some of the key matchups.
8: The season opens with a Super Bowl rematch. The defending champion Seattle Seahawks hosting the New England Patriots on Wednesday, September 9th. As for holidays, Thanksgiving starts with the Bears visiting the Lions, followed by the Eagles at Cowboys, and then at night, the Chiefs in Buffalo. The Bills and Bears are actually playing on both Thanksgiving and Christmas. All three Christmas games are 2025 playoff rematches. The Bears will play the Packers, while the Bills will be in Denver to play the Broncos, and the LA Rams visit Seattle. Meanwhile, the annual Black Friday game will be the Broncos visiting the Steelers, and we're going to have a New Year's Eve game, the Ravens at the Bengals.
4: As for the New Orleans Saints, they'll open the season on the road in Detroit. The first home game will be September 27th against the Raiders. And then for the first time in NFL history, a game will be played in France, the Saints versus the Steelers on October 20th.
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3: I'm Dee Riley with a look at your Golden Triangle weather from the Security Solutions Weather Center, and you can expect mostly sunny skies, the high 89. Tonight's mostly cloudy, the low 70. A chance of showers and thunderstorms Tuesday, the high 90. A fair chance of rain tomorrow night, the low 70. A look ahead, a strong chance of wet weather Wednesday, the high 87, the low 66. We're streaming live 24/7 at laser961.com.

0: You missed first hour. 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Speedy, Greg, Adler, all here ready to go. New Strange Encounters, new Rick and Bubba's Greatest Hits and Radio Gold all out this past weekend. 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The first ever for this new show came out. And, of course, all the Rick and Bubba CDs are out there, too, from the 31 years of us all doing that. So as we start this hour, I will start it with a Hey Bird. That come from you. You can send them to me, rick@rickburgessshow.com. Put in the subject line, Hey Burge, Hey Burge, and let me know if you want your name mentioned or not. I'd do that early in the email if I were you.
1: Very early.
2: Yeah.
1: In all caps.
0: Start off with it. Yeah. Hey Burge, Hey Burge, just wanted to let you know and the guys as well how I spent my Sunday afternoon. Okay, you have our attention. I spent my Sunday afternoon at my sister's dog's first birthday party.
2: Oh, wow.
1: A dog party?
0: No way. Yes, you are reading this right.
2: A party?
3: Did we invite other dogs?
0: A birthday party for a dog. When we got there, I was pleased that they had full moon barbecue and cupcakes.
2: Oh, sure.
0: And the dog had his own cake. Now, Greg, you went to your granddaughter's birthday party, even though it wasn't her actual birthday.
2: Yeah,
0: Saturday.
2: Had another, yep.
0: Happy birthday, Marin, again.
2: We had a great time.
0: Saw some pictures.
2: Round up.
0: Saw some pictures from that. But, Greg, you went to a human's birthday party.
2: Everybody there was human.
0: Would you ever find yourself going to a birthday party for a dog?
3: Woof.
0: Listen, he's not done. There's more, Bird.
1: The dog had its own cake.
2: Dogs don't eat cake.
0: Now, listen to this.
1: A doggy cake, Greg.
0: Birch, I watched the dog receive gifts.
2: That's not true.
0: And everyone took birthday pictures.
2: Did he have a hat on?
0: I think he did.
2: And so, did he invite other dogs, or was it just humans?
0: Listen to this. So my Sunday, if you want to know, went like.

0: like this. Wake up at 7, leave at 8, praise team practice at 8:45, Sunday school at 9:45. I will be at Sunday school at 9:45 sharp. Yep. So worship service at 11, church committee meeting at 12 to 1:45. Ooh, that's lengthy. Home for 2 minutes to change clothes. Then dog.
1: Did he know he was going to a dog party?
0: Then dog's birthday party. Are you ready for this length? 2:30 to 5.
2: Wow.
0: What?
1: Well, everybody had to get their picture made.
0: Exactly how I want to relax before a full week of work.
1: Because I like dogs.
0: Yep.
1: I do. Mm-hmm. But that makes no sense.
0: To clarify, he says, I love the dog. Hmm? My wife and I watch the dog frequently.
2: Oh.
0: He's cute. Dog sure. Sitter. Definitely spoiled. Lives a good life. I'm not speaking ill of the dog, but I got to get your reaction to what y'all think of a dog party and me spending hours at a dog's first birthday party. Would you guys, Rick and Greg, the brothers, would y'all go to a dog? Greg would, if it was for Millie. Yes, he would.
1: No.
0: Yes, you would.
2: If Millie told you would, you would.
1: No, nobody, we ain't doing that.
2: No, I'm just saying, if you were told, hey, we're having a birthday party for Millie, you know what you'd do? Happy birthday to Millie.
1: It would be tough.
0: I think that all three of y'all would go to a dog's birthday party.
2: I've never been to a dog party.
3: I've never been. Let me say this. I've never been to a dog's birthday party.
0: I don't think you want to go.
1: I've never heard of a dog's birthday party. Yeah. I've heard of people giving their dog, look, I'm giving his birthday. Let me give him a chew toy or something. But no official.
2: I was at a birthday party
1: Saturday. My granddaughter was dressed up as a princess, and we all had fun.
0: That's wonderful.
1: We ate cake, and we ate pizza.
0: Greg, that's memories.
1: Yeah.
0: Mm-hmm.
1: That's normal. You're saying do all that, insert dog.
0: Take Marin, your beautiful little granddaughter, remove her and replace that and put a dog there.
1: That can't happen.
0: You'd be there.
2: No, me? No.
1: I don't think so.
2: No.
0: You don't think Cuddy had a birthday party, you'd be there?
2: No.
1: Yeah, I think Cuddy's had a birthday party.
0: I do, too. You would be there.
2: Yeah, well, probably if Terry told me. Hey,
0: That's what I'm saying.
2: But, I mean, if Sherry told you something, look where you were Saturday.
0: Yeah.
2: So, I mean, I don't want to hear it, really.
0: Well,
1: I think Lisa's crazy about her dogs, but I don't see her doing that.
0: Okay, so that's my next question.
1: We all have different levels.
0: Like I say, I'm fortunate because I'm married to someone who puts pets in about the same place I do. Don't have anything against them. I have had pets, but I don't. There's certain things that I can't do in pet world. I can't. The what about the dog is more than I want to take on. However, I want to know that we all know and have done some strange things. But what I'm hearing is this another level.
2: Yes, it's another level.
1: Well, I will say this: it's not a party, but Lisa does contact all the puppies that she gave out. On the day they were born, she sends them a text,
0: Greg,
1: to the people.
0: That's not that far off from this.
1: It's not, but I'm just saying that I think that's where it is.
3: I know just because she's scarred and has trauma from that day, that event, and she has to let it out.
0: So is Greg.
3: Yes.
2: For me and my dogs, I know because it runs through the family. We can't even remember what year we got them. It's right. Like, hey, how old is Leo?
1: I don't know.
2: Let me go back and find,
1: Yeah.
2: Cuddy, we're a little bit more dialed in because it's just been a couple of years. But the others, I'm like, when was that?
0: Adler, I think.
2: I don't know their birthday.
0: I think if Franklin had to have a birthday, you would be there.
1: I don't know.
3: I will be honest about one thing.
0: Mm-hmm.
3: I have a shared calendar with my wife, and there are two dates that recur every year called Frankiversary and Kevaversary.
0: Okay.
3: And that is when we got them. The day that we got them.
0: We're unearthing.
3: Not their actual birthdays.
0: We're unearthing.
3: I didn't put it in the calendar.
0: We're unearthing some things
2: here. You just said Frankiversary?
3: A Frankiversary.
2: Anniversary.
3: Wow.
2: Gotcha. I got it.
0: Wow.
3: Hey, speaking of Kev.
2: What?
3: Kevin.
2: You're not going to break our hearts, are you?
3: Let's just say this. I gave him a lot of frozen brisket this weekend. Let's just say that.
0: Oh.
3: Let's just say that. There were hugs and stuff this weekend.
0: We're talking last meal.
3: Yeah.
2: Well, that's what. Well, what?
3: Just, if I seem like I need a hug, just give me a hug. Don't.
0: Full blown or side?
3: A side hug, yeah. Always side.
0: Mm-hmm. Yeah. No matter how

0: situation, always side.
1: Yeah, generally, yeah.
0: I got you. I
1: thought it would have to be really bad, really bad. Like I wrecked the van or something. Right. Like that's oh, when no. I need a full.
0: We acknowledge.
1: Full hug.
0: We acknowledge even in man world, there are some things that are so tough. It's a square up.
1: It's a square up hug. Yes, yeah. Absolutely.
0: I got you.
1: He's just like I said. I was like, you know, I don't want to feel bad for the dog. That's
0: absolutely.
1: When I feel bad for the dog, it's that I need to stop being selfish and wanting to keep him around and not wanting to go through this time period.
0: Right.
1: And so that time has come. So.
0: Oh yeah. And there it is.
1: Yeah.
0: Not near as serious, but I felt guilty
2: this
0: about
2: week?
0: Buddy. That's why I gave him away.
1: Yeah.
0: You know.
1: So today.
0: This
1: Adler.
0: Day?
1: I'm going today.
2: Yeah. Oh, buddy.
0: Oh, it's side hug day then.
1: It's oh, side man, hug.
0: Buddy, oh, we're so sorry.
1: It's just, you know.
3: We've
1: it's
3: all
1: time.
3: Seen him see him grow up.
0: Yeah.
3: I remember when he was just a little one.
2: This segment changed.
1: It did.
0: It's all right.
1: I'm sorry.
2: It's all right. I'm so sorry.
1: Yeah,
2: buddy.
1: It's just it's time.
0: You know what I give you props on though?
1: Knowing
0: we were in a lighthearted conversation. You didn't lean in and go, wish I could have Kevin a birthday party.
1: Yeah. Right.
0: See, that,
1: right,
0: and that
1: right,
0: could have yeah. really taken their
1: I almost
0: that
1: went, I almost went, well, birthday party, what about a funeral for a dog?
0: Right.
1: I almost did that just to like lighten it.
0: Which, by the way, I still think that should be just within the real inner family.
1: Okay.
0: You don't send out, you know, like people go, wow, I got to get a good suit.
1: Yeah.
0: You know,
1: didn't sleep good last night, you know, just, yeah. You know.
0: Well, you know what's
1: you just
0: ahead.
1: Keep thinking about,
0: well, let me tell
1: yeah.
0: you this. There's things in life that somebody might be able to come up to you and go, not that bad. This isn't one of them.
1: No, right.
0: You
1: no.
0: know, no one ever says, oh, I did that.
4: That wasn't bad.
0: I did. That wasn't any big deal.
1: Yeah.
0: So, all right. Mm-hmm. Well, there's a lot of side hugs for you today, sir.
1: Yeah. He just had, you know, he just doesn't know where he's at anymore. So
0: yeah, sure.
1: You're like, all right.
0: But, you're actually being a responsible pet owner is
1: yeah.
0: what you're doing.
1: You know. Still have Franklin, though, so.
4: Franklin's got many, many good years ahead of him.
1: Hopefully not.
4: He'll live forever.
1: don't feel y'all put that on me. No, I'm just playing. Frank's great.
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0: This is what Trump had in mind when he sought to make America great again. The Rick Burgess Show.
1: Thank you for being with us today on the program. Those of you that are maybe like me. By the way, is there anything really more frustrating than trying to lose weight and keep it off? My goodness. I mean, good night. Look at that. And the older you get, the tougher it gets. Now, what I'm talking about from Brickhouse Nutrition, I am not talking about people that need to lose a few pounds. Hey, there's a wedding coming up, and I'm trying to look good in my dress. No, we're talking about, hey, you got 10 or more pounds you need to lose, and you're frustrated. And look, the GLPs, the more you look at them, I saw a guy even over the weekend saying, hey, you know, if you're in a desperate situation, but this is not something you can continue to do for the rest of your life. You know, there's a loss of muscle tone. There's some issues. Some people have bad side effects. I talked to somebody 2 weeks ago that said, hey, I tried to do them, but I kept having so many stomach issues, it just didn't work for me. And they're expensive. And if you stop doing it, you're just going to put the weight back on. So TakeLean.com is saying, hey, let's try to do something that would be sustainable and is also natural. Understood, been there. I understand about appetite and craving. Completely understand that. This naturally helps with that. A healthy blood sugar, you know, that this helps with that. That's important. And then it gets down to the, well, where's my energy going to come from, Burge? Sometimes when my body, you know, craves some of those carbs, and we do need some carbs, but, you know, and sweets and things like that, and I feel like I have a crash when I go real disciplined on my eating until my body adjusts. Well, the good news is TakeLean.com is going to have your body burning fat for energy, which is what we're all trying to accomplish with our health regimen anyway. But this is all natural. You can take it every day. You can take it. And look, here comes the warmer weather. It's here. I mean, bathing suits, shorts. But for those of us that struggle with our weight, this is one of the more awkward times of the year. So go to TakeLean.com, use the code BIGVOX,

0: 20% off and free rush shipping, or just go to rickburgessshow.com right there under the sponsors button. So over the weekend, President Trump, you know, he's he'll cut up and he'll have a little fun. There's a picture that he put out on, it's actually a video, isn't it, moving to, on Truth Social, of him walking with an alien in cuffs.
1: Oh, my goodness.
0: And now, keep in mind, only he would do this during the middle of the declassifying and disclosure. And everybody, of course, you know, you can clearly see this is AI-generated.
1: Oh, that's fine.
0: But people, hey, man, is this real? Do you think he's trying to tell us something?
1: Is this real?
0: Greg, really, there were actually people saying that.
1: That is real.
2: Well, and it then, is an illegal alien.
0: Right. And then my favorite is, you know, this is him using humor to really tell us the truth.
1: Okay.
0: Yeah. Okay. So I don't think we're going to see anything like that. Him walking with an alien. Is alien in cuffs?
2: Yeah, restraints both on the ankles and the wrist.
0: Right, and there's Secret Service around him, some military person there in the background. I mean, I notice
2: aliens are naked.
3: Once you get super smart, you don't have to wear clothes.
1: That's right.
2: Evidently.
0: Greg, this goes back to, I was able to travel light years to another planet, but I don't know enough to put some shorts on.
1: Yeah, I don't know how to tell myself. You know, and I know, hey, that looks real, but, hey, these pictures look real when they send them Speedy with chicken legs, too. That looks real.
0: Greg, they do.
1: Speedy doesn't really have chicken legs.
0: They really, really do.
1: I mean, think about it. It looks really good. You're going, man, so that's nothing.
0: Yeah. By the way, I'm with the texture. You know, I know this is fake, but if that was not fake, I wouldn't want them to be that tall.
1: I know.
3: No. They need to be little.
1: Their shoulders are little, bro.
3: Better be little.
0: That's a big one.
1: That's not a little gray there.
0: No. That's your big boy.
3: If they're taller than me, I'll be upset.
1: Trump ain't short, and he's taller than Trump.
2: Yeah. He's got a touch of sports mannequin.
3: Ken body.
2: Yeah.
0: Well,
3: Ken doll.
0: Yeah, but here's the thing that gets me on this whole thing, and I know there's going to be, and we've talked about it on Strange Encounters, you know where we stand, and I stand on this, and until I can find something beyond that, and even that, you know, there's answers. But let's say that you just go, we're just going to go real logical here. So whatever these things are, if they're not our enemies or they're not things that we're developing, I'm talking about the crafts and things like that. So they've traveled. I gave you the numbers of all the different galaxies. If you believe those kind of numbers, and that to the next major galaxy to us is a really, really, really, really, really, really, really, really, really, really, really, really, really, really, really, really, really, really, really,
1: wow,
0: not enough reallys, long way.
1: Really?
0: Okay. So
2: it's a lot.
0: Yeah. So if you know, for the one that we can see, it's really, really, really, really, really, really, really, really long way away. We're talking a 2.5 million light years away. Okay. So I'm able.
1: Or is it?
0: I'm able to pull that out. That's the reason why I think another dimension of angels and demons, a lot more likely, since we know that we believe that exists. I step out of a dimension that is around you versus I came from 2.5 million light years away. But anyway, let's say that I can. Let's say, hey, Bird, you're wrong. These are other people from another galaxy. They have to be the worst time management people I've ever known. They accomplish nothing. If I've come all the way that far, and why am I talking to a cattle farmer in Oklahoma? Okay, why have I landed, like James Gregg used to say, why am I in a trailer park? Mm-hmm. You would think we're here, we're accomplishing, because if I'm just here, you know, I know this theory, they're just studying us. So I have to keep going back that distance? I mean, that's a long way to go to study and then try to get back, you know, for a 3-day weekend. I mean, it's they're not doing a whole lot. They're capturing people, Rick, and doing what? I mean, they just don't seem to have managed, because there's people been seeing them for how long?
1: Good while.
0: All the way back, back in the 50s.
2: This is a long study.
0: Right.
3: And when they're always like, take me to your leader. Shouldn't you know who the leader is? You got here.
1: Yeah, but don't ask me.
3: You can't tell who the president is.
0: And by the way, shouldn't we? Nobody's even said that yet.
2: Yeah.
0: Shouldn't you have already said, take me to your leader? Let's say, like you, Adler, I agree they should know. But let's say they don't know. They don't even do that.
2: Did they not have IMAPs?
0: Why do they not?
3: They don't have.

0: They don't have TV.
1: Why do they not bust?
0: Phone?
1: Why do they not bust up in the Oval Office demanding something? Why are they not raging? I mean, waging war. Why are they putting it off for so long? What are they waiting on?
2: I would take him to KIVY.
1: Right.
0: Yeah. Oh, yeah. Straight to the leader.
2: Right. Take it to the leader.
0: Head honcho.
1: Let's just be honest. If I was them, I'd bypass Alabama altogether.
0: Yeah.
3: Hey, now.
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6: 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Technological advances like AI, automation, and robotics are reshaping the job market. 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
6: It'll be a sunny day, but we could see some afternoon showers and thunderstorms. A look at your state forecast from the National Weather Service in Jackson. Northern Mississippi will be mostly sunny with a slight chance of afternoon showers and thunderstorms that'll linger through tonight. Highs will be near 90 with lows tonight in the lower 70s. Central Mississippi, partly sunny with a slight chance of afternoon showers and thunderstorms and highs in the upper 80s. Tonight will be mostly cloudy with more showers and thunderstorms possible and lows in the low 70s. Southern Mississippi will be partly sunny today with showers and thunderstorms possible in the afternoon. Highs will be in the mid to upper 80s. Tonight will be mostly cloudy with lows in the lower 70s. Stay up to date with all the latest Mississippi news by signing up for our free newsletter at supertalk.fm.
10: I'm Dee Riley with a look at your Golden Triangle weather from the Security Solutions Weather Center, and you can expect mostly sunny skies, the high 89. Tonight's mostly cloudy, the low 70. A chance of showers and thunderstorms Tuesday, the high 90. A fair chance of rain tomorrow night, the low 70. A look ahead, a strong chance of wet weather Wednesday, the high 87, the low 66. We're streaming live 24/7 at laser961.com.
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0: Having a blast. Tex Nation, has Rick not studied quantum physics? And a shocker, no. What if they learn how to manipulate time and space and use wormholes and things like that? Again, then I go to my second part. All right. They pulled it off, which if you believe they manipulated time and space and wormholes and quantum physics, and they figured all this out. And put all this together to talk to a farmer, and to write and to make art in his cornfield. They haven't demanded anything. They haven't accomplished. Why would you go to deal with such inferior people here, and take over, do something?
1: Yeah.
0: They just seem like they're not very good time managers. I don't know how it is all going to turn out, but I will just say, which I've said and I'll continue to say, but if you don't have a biblical worldview, that certainly would be different. But if you have a biblical worldview, you have been told about mind-blowing supernatural things. And that is a much more plausible explanation for the things that are not fake. And I do believe that some of these encounters and some of this stuff, that it isn't fake. Yeah. I do believe some of it, I'm going to put quotes around it, are unexplainable. I do believe there are things that people have seen that are in the supernatural realm. I really do. Now, some of it's garbage and explainable, and then some of it's just people trying to get attention. But in the middle of all that, there are, I believe, real encounters with supernatural things. Personally, I think the biblical view and explanation of angels, demons, and God himself is a much more plausible answer than space people figuring out a way to cover that kind of space and get here and do nothing. So anyway, but we'll see. All right. So some other things that are going on today. Eli Manning has finally revealed why he tried to get out of playing for the Chargers. You know, that was always kind of perplexing.
1: Mm-hmm.
0: San Diego, pretty good place to hang.
1: Yep.
0: Good weather. Weird people, but good weather. Eli Manning got out of that situation to go and play for the Giants. Of course, it worked out with him getting Super Bowl championship. So,
1: mm-hmm.
0: And it kind of changed the path for both the franchises. Chargers traded Manning to the Giants for Phillip Rivers.
1: Yeah,
0: the Giants are going to win two Super Bowls with Manning. The Chargers have not won a Super Bowl since the 1994 season, and frankly, I forgot they won that one.
1: Yeah, but this was an interesting read.
2: I'm sorry.
0: No, they didn't win. They got beaten that game. They haven't been to a Super Bowl.
1: Gotcha.
0: Since. Junior Seau and that bunch. Yeah. Remember, they got into the Super Bowl, but they got beat.
2: Beat by the Niners.
0: Yeah.
1: He just said that the Chargers seemed a little dysfunctional. He said Marty Schottenheimer was the head coach at the time, and he liked him.
0: Yeah.
1: But it seemed like he was arguing with the general manager.
2: I forget his name,
1: but there was just a lot of bickering back and forth, and when he met with them, it just seemed like the meal, everybody was arguing, and it just seemed in disarray. So he's like, this is not... They're not set up to win because they can't even get along themselves. And so his dad wanted him to just go ahead and go with the Chargers, but he was like, no, I don't feel right about this. This is bad. This is a

0: bad situation.
1: Wow.
0: And so he decided to do what he did.
1: He got what he wanted. Yeah. And apparently it worked out for him and the Giants. And again, the Chargers, even though they've had some good teams, have not been back to the Super Bowl since 94.
0: Man.
1: So he just said he thought it was too chaotic.
0: Yeah.
1: He didn't think they were in a position to win and that it would be a very frustrating situation to be in.
0: Mm-hmm.
1: So there you go. Some of the things that were going on over the weekend, I know that we, did you say it was some sort of golf thing over the weekend?
0: PGA Championship was this past weekend.
1: Okay.
0: And Aaron Rye won that.
1: I heard you talking about that.
0: But they also, I mean, that was a big deal. It was up in Philly.
1: Yeah.
0: And so.
1: Yep.
2: I know this makes no sense. PGA Championship. Is that just what they call this particular, are you winning some championship?
0: No, it's the PGA Championship. It's one of the majors. That's the name of it. It's PGA Championship.
2: You know what I'm saying? But I sound like we're going with here. We're going for the championship.
0: Yeah, and this is where PGA professionals all over the country, they have a chance to see if they can play in it and make the cut and all this kind of stuff. And so it came down. It was a full leader board on Sunday. It came down to the last round. But he ran off with it there at the end. So congratulations to him. You had
2: – who was it?
0: They had Aaron Rye is his name, his first major.
1: Okay.
0: Right. You had the UFL, you had the Stallions win again. And so congratulations.
1: Then giddy up.
2: Giddy up.
0: What? Beat the Columbus Aviators.
3: Saddle up, partner.
1: Hot.
0: Possibly one of the hottest days I've had in a long time. It was baking hot.
1: Yeah.
0: I mean, so hot. And the field was hot. You know, your feet, y'all all stood on the turf when your feet.
1: Yeah.
0: Your
1: sure.
0: feet feel like they're on fire.
1: Yes.
0: But they ended up winning, and so congratulations to them. That was fun. Great interaction with all the Stallions fans that are also Rick Burgess Show fans. I love seeing them. We had a good time yesterday. And then all of the college baseball, I mean, softball's going now with the different regionals, but now all the conference tournaments for college baseball are starting up, and the SEC baseball tournament, Hoover, Alabama, hosts it. So you're going to have all 16 teams starting this week. I think play starts Tuesday.
1: Okay. All right.
0: And so that's a big deal.
1: Tex Nation.
0: Always fun to go there.
1: Oh, sure. Yeah. Tex Nation saying, so Rick, you're saying that farmers are stupid. No. No, what? Of course not. What I'm saying is if I came through a wormhole, defeating time or quantum physics or whatever got me here. I mean, I've figured this out. If I went and landed and somebody, a farmer, saw me, I think I would at least, shouldn't I have a conversation with the farmer about where I came from? We don't know how to grow whatever the farmer's growing. Because the farmer's expertise, I would say, would be, you're here because I need to teach you how to grow food, you know, like Squanto. Taught the pilgrims how to, you know, grow corn, you know, and use fish as fertilizer. They don't do anything. It's like we ran around out here in your cornfield, but we didn't learn anything from the farmer.
0: Huh.
1: We didn't take the farmer with us. You know, even the people who've been captured, they don't like capture like a farmer. You know, it's like what are you accomplishing? If you're here to take over, you got to get to where the world leaders are. You know, I would probably land and take over every single country in the world, their leadership, and then I would take over the world. I mean, if I was going to put that kind of time in, I mean, you know, am I taking over the planet? Am I getting something from the planet? They don't seem to have any real conversations with anybody. Mm-hmm. Even the people they probe, they just seem to probe them.
3: Yeah, what's up with the probing?
2: I'm not big on that.
1: No, I'm just saying, you know me, I'm big on time management, and I'm really, really a stickler from time management. It seems they're not managing their time and their brilliance, you know, because they always have to be more brilliant than us. They have to be to get here, I guess.
0: Yeah.
1: And that explains the large head, but they just don't seem to be doing much with it. You know,
0: okay.
1: there's some little pictures you got of us and watch me dart around and. You know,
0: so you're even trying to control alien time management.
1: In my opinion, they could do better.
0: Okay.
3: You feel like they could make better time as they manipulate time and space.
1: Yeah, I have
3: the fabric of time and space.
1: Yeah, I have manipulated time and space.
0: Okay.
1: I have found out how to use wormholes to for it not to take me 2.5 million years at the speed of light. Okay. So I'm hauling. I mean, I'm jumping through time. I've split. I figured out

0: You know, I got all that. I just don't seem to be doing a whole lot with it. Not accomplishing a lot. You know, a couple of us are laying in some warehouse somewhere. You know, we went to all that trouble only to crash and be carried off to a warehouse somewhere. I mean, it just doesn't seem like a lot's been accomplished by them for that kind of effort and that kind of brilliance. So are they these people kind of like, you know, we heard the message this past Sunday out of Ecclesiastes where we realized that talent does not equal wisdom or expertise does not equal wisdom. And it was funny. The pastor said, you've met these people before. They want to tell you their discipline because they don't eat bread, but the rest of their life is total chaos. You know, they can't stay married. They can't hold a job, but they don't eat bread, so they're disciplined. Mm-hmm. And so is this a little bit of that? Hey, we're really good at traveling, but we're just not really good at anything else. We can get somewhere. We just can't accomplish anything when we get there. Mm-hmm. Is that possible?
1: I would have to watch Ant-Man and the Wasp Quantumania again
0: right.
1: to really answer oh, when boy. It comes to quantum.
0: Oh, wow.
1: That's my, you know, experience with quantum physics.
0: Yeah.
2: Oh my goodness.
1: We can try that.
3: That's awesome.
1: And there's Speedy on the horse.
0: Look at his legs.
2: The stallions. Look at that.
0: Weekend stories coming up. We'll be right back.
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9: I'm D. Riley with a look at your Golden Triangle weather from the Security Solutions Weather Center, and you can expect mostly sunny skies, the high 89, tonight's mostly cloudy, the low 70. A chance of showers and thunderstorms Tuesday, the high 90. A fair chance of rain tomorrow night, the low 70. A look ahead, a strong chance of wet weather Wednesday, the high 87.

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3: Thank you for being with us today, America. And we'll get some of your phone calls in. Hadn't talked to you since Friday. We'll find out what's going on with you. So over the weekend, Greg had to leave the show early on Thursday. We got the update on his grandson's pre-K graduation program.
4: Quite a program.
3: And then Speedy left on Friday, so let's go back to Friday.
4: Right.
3: He was headed off.
4: It's that time of year, Rick.
3: I was worried he was going to be late because some of the Vox seats showed up in the parking lot, and when Speedy encountered them, I know you felt pressured to give.
5: I heard all that commentary. I heard it, and Terry was with me and was very entertained by y'all having a good old time.
3: We were saying that when you left, there was a deficit that we needed to fill.
5: We have exaggerated humor around here, but there's some underlying truth to what we're exaggerating about. And she was giggling. She said, "Boy, they know you."
3: Yeah, we did.
5: And she just thought that was the funniest thing ever. I'm like, "So everybody's laughing. You're laughing."

0: I'm Dee Riley with a look at your Golden Triangle weather from the Security Solutions Weather Center, and you can expect mostly sunny skies, the high 89. Tonight's mostly cloudy, the low 70. A chance of showers and thunderstorms Tuesday, the high 90. A fair chance of rain tomorrow night, the low 70. A look ahead, a strong chance of wet weather Wednesday, the high 87, the low 66. We're streaming live 24/7 at laser961.com.
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0: Only in America could these four men do this for a living. God bless America. 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
1: Thank you for being with us today, America. A brand new hour from the Big Face Studios. The gang here today, Speedy, Greg, and Adler, and we all will go the full way with you again today. Over the weekend, Strange Encounters, new episode, more on the ongoing, we talk more on the UFO disclosures, some of that, the great deception that we need to be aware of. We have demons in the headlines that we talked about over the weekend, too, and we also talked about this is not a new difference of opinion, but it seems

0: you there to see. It's all these other numbers that your person's not in. And you know, that's a
1: lot of them.
0: But yeah.
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0: Yeah, and my favorite's people that can't be on time, and your niece finally comes out, and now they're there trying to get to their seat, and they block the view over. Did 1:30 sneak up on y'all? Can we not get here on time?
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0: 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So picture this. Somebody's breaking into your home, but you're at work. Maybe the movies are on a flight. You see the footage in a couple of hours, but by then it's too late.

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1: Aye, aye, Captain!
0: I can't hear you!
1: Aye, aye, Captain!
2: If so, nautical nonsense is on the horizon. SpongeBob SquarePants, the main character of the Nickelodeon animated series, will emerge from his pineapple under the sea to entertain fans at the Biloxi Shuckers game at Keesler Federal Park in Biloxi on May 24th. A special VIP meet-and-greet time slot will be held from 4 to 4:30 for fans who want to be sure to get a picture. Tickets are available online. The Shuckers will be taking on the Birmingham Barons that day with first pitch set for 5:05 p.m. To take a look at the team's schedule and for more information on the SpongeBob SquarePants event, log on to supertalk.fm.
3: I'm Dee Riley with a look at your Golden Triangle weather from the Security Solutions Weather Center, and you can expect mostly sunny skies, the high 89. Tonight's mostly cloudy, the low 70. A chance of showers and thunderstorms Tuesday, the high 90. A fair chance of rain tomorrow night, the low 70. A look ahead, a strong chance of wet weather Wednesday, the high 87, the low 66. We're streaming live 24/7 at laser961.com.
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0: anything to you at all? Do you? I mean, I know it sounds good.
1: You talk about when I'm eating it?
2: Don't get that one just, started.
0: Do you think it's any different?
2: Oh, we broke it down.
1: As far as, like, good for you or something? Is that what you mean?
2: Yes.
0: Well, they act like, hey, this is grass fed. Oh.
3: It makes a big difference in the milk,
2: too. It's all about the stress of the animal or whatever.
3: The milk and the meat.
0: Eat it, shut up.
3: Makes a big difference in the milk and the meat and the butter.
1: Did Greg just say eat it and shut up?
0: We're overthinking this thing.
2: He said, eat it and shut up.
3: Hey, what do cows eat?
0: Grass.
3: Wrong. They eat corn now. They're fed corn all day long.
0: From not the grass feds.
3: Right, exactly.
0: I'll be just happy to eat a corn one.
3: Well, they say it makes a difference, so I bought the
0: corn one.
3: I bought that scam, so I bought the grass milk and the grass butter and the grass
0: meat. We
1: also ate a lot of deer meat this past weekend, but that's from us hunting this year. But you know what, by the way?
2: What a deer eat?
1: No,
2: I'm kidding.
1: By the way,
0: what about that?
1: No.
0: Grass fed?
1: No, Greg, listen. Somebody waved me off on that. Mm-hmm. Somebody talked about deer. Why don't you try deer liver? And mm-hmm. I got waved off and said, dude, no. The liver you buy, you got to know what that animal's eating. It can be toxic.
3: Yeah.
1: And if it's a wild animal and you don't know what they might be getting into,
3: absolutely.
1: You don't want to eat liver from wild animals.
2: Wow. We'll take that, Greg.
1: Because it's a filter. You know, we're eating a filter.
3: Right.
2: Like that.
1: There we are.
0: That's a good thought. Anyway.
3: You want a healthy filter. You want a healthy filter.
1: We'll eat anything. Unscreened phone calls are next. 888, the number 6, Big Box. We'll chat with you.
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13: I'm Dee Riley with a look at your Golden Triangle weather from the Security Solutions Weather Center, and you can expect mostly sunny skies, the high 89. Tonight's mostly cloudy, the low 70. A chance of showers and thunderstorms Tuesday, the high 90.

fair chance of rain tomorrow night, the low 70. A look ahead, a strong chance of wet weather Wednesday, the high 87, the low 66. We're streaming live 24/7 at laser961.com.

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3: 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Go ahead.
5: Hey, fellas, we are huge fans of Thank y'all. You. I'm on my way to take my boys to school, and they wanted me to call you. I wanted to share two of my favorite memories that I had with my dad, and they had to do with baseball, Braves baseball, and Six Flags. I was at the baseball game with my dad, and a ball came up straight to us. My dad grabbed it out of the sky with his bare hand, and he reached down, and he handed it to me. He said, "Here you go, son." And the other story I wanted to share, I was on the Dahlonega Mine train.
6: Oh yeah.
5: And I'm wearing my Braves hat. I'm on the front row, and we go down into that tunnel. I didn't turn it backwards, and it flew off. Well, I was on there with my family. My dad was in the very back, and I looked behind me, and I see that big hand reach up, and he grabbed it out of the sky.
6: He was two for two.
7: Yeah.
6: I mean, what great, dude, great hand-eye coordination. I'm telling
5: you, yeah, we get off, and he goes, "There you go, son." Oh. And so those are my two favorite memories are, "There you go, son."
6: Well, thank you very much. Appreciate you sharing that.
7: Pretty cool moment.
8: It is.
6: How about his dad was a hero twice?
8: That's right.
7: That's it.
6: Yeah, sure.
8: Hey, we'd make a mistake and leave a hat on when you're riding the roller coaster. Not a good idea.
6: Gone.
8: One ended tragically. But
6: Greg.
3: That person. Rick Burgess.

0: They can't handle all the eggs. They can't handle all the eggs. There's too many eggs. Rick Burgess Show.
1: You got to leave them nasty.
0: Unscreened phone calls. Go ahead.
2: Yes, good morning. First of all, I want to let y'all know how much I appreciate your show and have listened for a long time.
3: Thank you.
2: But I need some advice from you guys. Have a graduation, preschool graduation, that would require me to drive 2 hours for 30 minutes and not spend but maybe 5 to 10 minutes with the granddaughter and then a 2-hour drive back. What do we do?
0: Well, it's all about what kind of pressure you're going to get from the families. Everybody going to be mad at you if you don't go. I mean, you got to consider that. The kid will be fired up to see you there. I'm going to have to tell you what my mama told me. My daddy would go.
3: Yeah. Mm. Yeah.
2: Oh, no. I was afraid I'd hear that.
0: That's all you got to say. That's right. And look. You're empty nesters now. You got time. It's not like you burn. You got another day if you burn one. Top of the hour.
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6: I'm D. Riley with a look at your Golden Triangle weather from the Security Solutions Weather Center, and you can expect mostly sunny skies, the high 89. Tonight's mostly cloudy, the low 70. A chance of showers and thunderstorms Tuesday, the high 90. A fair chance of rain tomorrow night, the low 70. A look ahead, a strong chance of wet weather Wednesday, the high 87, the low 66. We're streaming live 24/7 at laser961.com.

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4: 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Well, Tex Nation, it's been a combination, and I hope that all y'all are happy. Y'all have upset somebody.
6: Hmm?
4: You said that, Tex? No, somebody upset. A woman said she likes the show. She has a good sense of humor, but she said she won't know that some of the jokes made her mad.
6: About
4: talking about the driver, the female driver.
6: Oh, like that.
4: Yep.
6: Well, so sorry.
7: Well, I'm seeing a lot of other ones here.
4: No, see there?
6: Mm-hmm. Yeah, they're a lot worse than we were.
4: I listen to your show every day. I have great respect for you guys' opinions. However, your many disparaging and sexist remarks toward women this morning during the coverage of the NASCAR driver were a little much. An occasional joke is different. We can all laugh at ourselves. This morning I was
6: evidently not.
4: This morning I was disappointed in Speedy, Greg, and Adler.
6: Not you.
8: She said the show. No. She didn't say names.
4: Right.
8: She said you the show.
4: No,
6: you were making sure
4: everybody
6: we were
4: better. No, I really. I'm sorry about that. I honestly thought these were pretty mild and predictable.
6: I did too.
4: And stereotypical.
6: I had some lot worse ones.
4: I didn't think any of it was mean.
6: We were just held back.
4: Yeah, any of that. And you have to admit. And I'm seeing this is not me. I see also on the text.
6: You did.
4: I see also on the text, and I don't mean that, and I don't agree with this, by the way.
7: Oh, my goodness.
4: No, I don't agree with it. On the text,

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3: I'm Dee Riley with a look at your Golden Triangle weather from the Security Solutions Weather Center, and you can expect mostly sunny skies, the high 89. Tonight's mostly cloudy, the low 70. A chance of showers and thunderstorms Tuesday, the high 90. A fair chance of rain tomorrow night, the low 70. A look ahead, a strong chance of wet weather Wednesday, the high 87, the low 66. We're streaming live 24/7 at laser961.com.

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This is Mike Lindell's platform he set up for American entrepreneurs that are being shut out by the big box stores. He knows how that feels, being shut out by some of the other big

0: opening up. Maybe I start going on the arts and crafts side of the farmer's market. Ooh. And I bring my goods.
1: Mm-hmm.
0: And
2: make I know stuff quite like a few
3: out of
2: people
3: rubber
2: that,
3: tires.
2: Done that. Yes, make mm-hmm. out of tires.
0: And then they look at it and they go, what in the world is this bird? And I go, actually, that's the North American whitetail deer that I sculpted from the farm. And they would go, it doesn't look like it. And then I will say, but that's how I see it.
2: Mm-hmm. If you can make something out of pallets, you could have a business.
1: Okay. So with this second degree, master's degree, he said that he is trying to combine academic training with firsthand perspective to help guide athletes working to reach both. So
3: no, they're not.
1: Well, that a boy, Greg.
2: Thanks very much.
1: I was saying, he's trying to be an example.
3: Yeah.
1: Okay. All right, then.
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6: I'm D. Riley with a look at your Golden Triangle weather from the Security Solutions Weather Center, and you can expect mostly sunny skies, the high 89. Tonight's mostly cloudy, the low 70. A chance of showers and thunderstorms Tuesday, the high 90. A fair chance of rain tomorrow night, the low 70. A look ahead, a strong chance of wet weather Wednesday, the high 87, the low 66. We're streaming live 24/7 at laser961.com.

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1: All right, America, here we go. It is a brand new hour. Speedy, Greg, and Adler all in the mix. You can call us or text us at 888, the number 6-BIG-BOX. That's 888-624-4869. And you'll get a chance to do both this hour. So stand by. All right, so we were going to the break, and the hard break got us last hour. Shaq has got another degree from LSU of some kind. Speedy read it to us. But apparently there's actually... We played him walking to get his diploma, but we didn't really fully understand it. Greg gave a real touching speech about how Shaq's just trying to be sharp. What could this possibly accomplish? But you said there's more.
2: Yeah, it's his name. You know how him and Charles Barkley, they love to jab at each other.
1: It's
2: pretty funny. Listen to the name.
1: Okay.
3: Shaquille, I hate Charles Barkley O'Neal.
1: Hey, why do you want to go and do that, Shaq?
2: Imagine if you are graduating with Shaquille O'Neal and you're just sitting out in the audience waiting on your turn or with all the graduates and you're just on the road with Shaq.
1: Right.
2: Yeah, and you're just sitting there in a chair. You're like, wow. So
1: bigger
2: I'm
1: than life.
2: Yeah.
1: Would you now, even in this class, tell everybody you graduated with Shaquille O'Neal?
2: Sure.
4: Yeah. Why not? Mm-hmm.
5: I did graduate with him from the University of Phoenix.
6: And like your name is like, you're like John O'Shaughnessy. And so you're right next to him. So that's even cooler.
1: Okay, buddy.
5: The students.
1: So he put Charles Barkley's name in his name.
5: Yeah. I hate Charles.
2: I heard he spoke as well. And did I see? I saw something weird. Did Tom Brady? Did he graduate, or was he just part of a commencement speech?
6: I didn't see anything about that.
2: All right,
1: no worries. And they said Eric Church got up there. Man, he gave it.
6: Greg, that's not the same thing.
5: Gave the best speech ever.
1: Yeah,
5: Greg, it was pretty good.
1: It was.
2: Yeah, Greg actually complimented it.
1: It
2: which
1: was
2: is rare.
1: Sort of.
5: No, it was good.
1: No, honestly, we didn't hear it all. But what
5: I heard, I liked.
1: Yeah.
2: Well, we were only like 30 seconds.
5: He presented
2: seconds
5: it really over. Good.
1: But here's the thing, though. What I know about this guy over here, Greg, what's happened is Eric Church actually did a good speech, but now everybody's hyping it way too
5: and the
1: much.
5: The more
1: for
5: they
1: Greg.
5: Hype it, the less I like it.
1: And now, you know how Greg loves anybody saying it's the greatest speech of all time.
5: Yeah, let's don't go that far.
1: Greg, you just can't let those kind of statements go.
5: Well, it's ridiculous.
2: Yeah.
5: I mean, it's a good speech. It's good. Okay, it's good.
6: I haven't screened this, but this is Tom Brady at Georgetown University.
2: Like he said,
5: what's he got to do with Georgetown?
6: Let me see.
2: Greg,
6: what does it
2: maybe
6: say?
2: They just asked him to
6: come.
5: He's got the gown on. What's that about?
2: I don't know. Let me go with that.
6: He gave the commencement.
1: Greg got his degree there in goatness.
6: He gave the commencement, I guess.
7: You gotta wear that. The one thing I've learned through sports is the only time you're sure to lose is when you quit.
6: That's right.
7: In life and work, you guys are going to get knocked down a lot.
6: That's right, Greg.
7: How are you going to navigate those moments? Are you going to push through the self-doubt? I want you to challenge yourself with ideas that are uncomfortable and people who push you to be your very best.
6: That's why.

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0: Spit them out like toothpicks.
1: No, they hadn't had them yet.
2: I think you could stand in shark-infested waters if it was up to your hips. They wouldn't even bite you.
1: So now we're being men. Okay. We crossed the line, and now we're men.
0: Okay.
2: Oops, right by the wind.
3: Shark be like,
2: there we go. Here comes Jaws.
0: I ain't wasting my time.
3: Be like a shark going to that buffet when there's nothing left. Y'all going to fill this back up?
1: Lame meat.
3: By the way, have you ever been to the buffet and they're trying to wrap it up and you're like, and there's nothing in that one little tray? You say, y'all gonna fill that back up?
0: Yeah.
3: And they give you the word, we're done for the night.
0: I know.
3: And whatever that was.
0: You know, buffets, if you think about them,
3: it's as close as we get to animal grazing that we got.
0: Yeah. We're eating out of a trough.
1: What if you had buffet with dirty dishes?
0: Oh, I don't know what I'd do.
3: Greg Burgess Show, unscreened phone calls. Go ahead.
0: When they made us get a new plate every time.
4: Hey, how are y'all doing this morning?
3: Good, man. Hope you're okay.
1: Robert.
4: Hey, are y'all familiar with the lady that calls in Wilma on the show sometimes?
0: Okay, good. Well done.
3: Yeah, I started thinking, and everything in my mind, Wilma. I really was. I was like, I said, he's doing something. He's setting up some kind of lewd something, but I couldn't.
0: Well, I went ahead and gave it to him.
3: Yeah, thanks, Greg. Good job, buddy. The Rick Burgess Show, unscreened phone calls. Go ahead.
5: Hello, Rick.
3: Hey, what's up, Benji?
5: Rick.
3: Yes.
5: Last week, it was somebody on the chat line trying to convince everybody that I wasn't the real Larry Hopkins.
3: What do you mean?
6: You are the real Larry. You're the real deal.
3: What other Larry Hopkins could there possibly be?
5: Well, they thought I was somebody else and somebody. And they wanted me to call in last week.
3: Yeah, yeah, okay. Well, you're defending your Larry Hopkinsness,
5: right?
3: Mm-hmm. Okay, all right. Well, Larry, is this make it official right now?
5: That's right. And also, Greg, we have something for you.
3: Okay, great. What is it?
5: Amaryllis by morning.
0: You got me.
3: I'll tell you.
0: I heard it was George Strait's birthday today.
3: Yeah, that's right.
0: Well, maybe he needs to retire then.
6: Wow. We got twice in this segment.
3: Larry got me again.
6: Yeah.
3: What Larry said?
7: Hey, have you heard the test? Why is this for name? We'll know.
6: Oh, we've already heard that one, Larry.
3: Look at that. I mean, just like that.
7: Why? Will my patches annoy you?
3: Hey, something about that red shirt and all the pictures. Yeah.
7: Skinny legs, baby.
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9: All right. Some cool stuff coming out this summer, too. We'll continue to add to that. You can pick up tour merch as well for the Are You Ready tour. It's already available there, too. So you can check that out. We mentioned the buffet there a minute ago, and what stirred up a lot of people talking about this. There's a lot of franchises, a lot of restaurants that, the whole deal with the pandemic and all that, a lot of them got destroyed. A lot of them couldn't come back. A lot of them didn't. And then times are changing. The way people do things, and it felt like we had lost Pizza Hut.
11: Mm-hmm.
9: But it looks like that somebody has decided to bring back Pizza Hut and bring it back in a way that has a lot of nostalgia.
11: Yeah,
9: going back to the original setup. So here's a brief story about it. Here we go.
12: It's amazing the comments we have about.
13: They have the red cups.
12: Yeah, yes, we do.
9: Oh, yeah,
14: the Tim red Sparks cup. Got his start working at a Pizza Hut that looked like this. He's now president of Dayland Corporation, which owns this franchise and more than 80 others around the country. Mm. They've redecorated many restaurants to rewind the clock.
13: It looks exactly like the one that I remember from when I was a kid.
12: Yeah, that's what we were after.
14: Some Pizza Hut classics are now top-performing locations. 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
15: It just brings back memories.
14: To share with their own kids.
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12: People come from 2 and 3 hours away, and I'm not making that up.
14: More restaurants are serving up this.

0: nostalgia. Franchises like Burger King and KFC returned to old-school logos and packaging in recent years. At Pizza Hut, they even brought back Pac-Man. But for Sparks, this is much more than a game. It's a mission to rebuild places where families can connect.
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0: Dan Hartman, who had his moment in the sun, didn't he? I can dream about you. All right, Joan Jett, the Blackhearts, they're still going. 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
2: 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Go on. 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
1: I'm Dee Riley with a look at your Golden Triangle weather from the Security Solutions Weather Center, and you can expect mostly sunny skies, the high 89. Tonight's mostly cloudy, the low 70. A chance of showers and thunderstorms Tuesday, the high 90. A fair chance of rain tomorrow night, the low 70. A look ahead, a strong chance of wet weather Wednesday, the high 87, the low 66. We're streaming live 24/7 at laser961.com.
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0: 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Life is busy enough without having to hunt for a decent playlist. 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So you never have to worry about hitting a skip button again. It's all the big tracks you actually want to hear exactly when you need them. 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
1: I'm Dee Riley with a look at your Golden Triangle weather from the Security Solutions Weather Center, and you can expect mostly sunny skies, the high 89. Tonight's mostly cloudy, the low 70. A chance of showers and thunderstorms Tuesday, the high 90. A fair chance of rain tomorrow night, the low 70. A look ahead, a strong chance of wet weather Wednesday, the high 87, the low 66. We're streaming live 24/7 at laser961.com.
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If your energy right now is somewhere between I've got this and please nobody ask me anything for 20 minutes, that's Monday in a nutshell. You're exactly where everyone else is, right on schedule. I'm Ryan Chase. Coming up, we got Jimmy Buffett and NXS. Right now, it's the Beatles. Yeah.

0: seconds count.
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0: You've probably heard that song 1,000 times, but you might not know that the band actually had to get a blessing from grieving family before they ever recorded it. See, when Hollywood started making the biopic in 1987 about Richie Valens, his surviving family members personally requested that Los Lobos handle all the music for the film. Only them. And the band was incredibly touched, but they also felt some immense pressure to honor a young kid whose life was cut short by the tragic plane crash. Well, they absolutely nailed it, and their version went on to make history as the very first all-Spanish song to ever hit number one on the American Billboard charts. Beautiful way to carry on a legacy.
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2: With Super Talk News, I'm JT Mitchell. Less than 2 months before the high-profile Jackson bribery trial, a federal judge has denied an attempt by the defendants to get the case thrown out. Current Hinds County District Attorney Jody Owens, former Jackson Mayor Chokwe Ntarlamumba, and former City Councilman Aaron Banks had their motions dismissed Thursday, meaning the trial is still on. Of the motions, Owens was arguing the FBI set him up and took advantage of his diagnosed alcoholism. All three were indicted in 2024 on federal bribery and conspiracy charges tied to an alleged scheme involving a proposed downtown convention center, hotel, and project. Each has pleaded not guilty, but former City Councilwoman Angelique Lee, also involved, has pleaded guilty. The trial is set to begin July 13th, with potential jurors already being summoned.

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1: With a quick look at college baseball, number 13, Mississippi State, turned one inning into a statement on Thursday night. The Bulldogs erupted for 13 runs on 12 hits in the third inning to power their way to an 18-11 win over number 10, Texas A&M. Game 2 in College Station begins at 6 p.m. Number 15, Ole Miss, couldn't find enough offensive production to stave off the Crimson Tide. Number 18, Alabama, got the Game 1 5-4 win. Game 2 in Tuscaloosa is at 6 p.m. Number 8, Southern Miss, the state's highest-ranked ball club, continued to show why, dominating Georgia Southern 14-3. Paired with a Coastal Carolina loss, the Golden Eagles are now tied atop the Sun Belt. Game 2 between Southern Miss and Georgia Southern gets underway in Hattiesburg at 6 p.m. I'm J.T. Mitchell.
2: I'm D. Riley with a look at your Golden Triangle weather from the Security Solutions Weather Center, and you can expect mostly sunny skies, the high 89. Tonight's mostly cloudy, the low 70. A chance of showers and thunderstorms Tuesday, the high 90. A fair chance of rain tomorrow night, the low 70. A look ahead, a strong chance of wet weather Wednesday, the high 87, the low 66. We're streaming live 24/7 at laser961.com.

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0: yeah, it's Van Morrison, of course, and Domino. Laser 96.1, you and Thurlow. Great to be back with you, hanging with you on this Monday. Beautiful day. It looks like mostly a beautiful week, too. Detailed look at your weather coming up in just a little bit. Coming up this Thursday. Hope you get a chance to join me. We're going to be a part of a big, big new branch that's opening for Bank of Commerce in Starkville. It's on Highway 12. You know where Starkville Crossing is? Well, it's right there. Beautiful building. I mean, I've been watching them put it up and spruce it up and just do everything over the past several weeks. And they are finally ready. The grand opening is coming up this Thursday. So make sure you join me. It's going to be a big time. I'll be there starting at 10. And then we've got a ribbon cutting going on. We've got some refreshments we'll have and some goodies to give away as well. Again, it's the new branch of Bank of Commerce. It's on Highway 12, west in Starkville. And again, we'll see you coming up this Thursday, starting at 10.
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0: really love to see you tonight. England Dan, John Ford Coley, also the New Radicals in there, too. It's Laser 96.1. Coming up, we've got the throwback to back. Two songs, one theme on the way.
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0: 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Yep, today we celebrate visiting our loved ones, our relatives. But what if you couldn't escape them? What if you did nothing but visit them because you lived with them, you ate with them, you toured with them? I was looking through a list of bands, artists, musical acts that were all related in some form or fashion. Not just, you know, three members or two members or whatever, but the whole band or the whole musical act was related. And there aren't as many as you would think, but there are a few. First up, this family act, I remember seeing the first video. I can't remember the song that it was for, but I remember seeing the first video and I was like, they were like Earth, Wind, and Fire and some, or then some, because they had, like, no lie, I think it was eight members on stage at the same time, and they're all related. No, really. And they had several hits. I think it was five that actually hit the top 10, most of them in the mid to late 80s. And who I'm talking about, if you're wondering, you may not remember, but you'll remember the songs. The Jets, the original members of the Jets, had eight of the siblings from the family, the Wolf Graham family. It was Leroy, Eddie, Eugene, Hanai, Rudy, Kathy, Elizabeth, and Mona. All of them. They played instruments. They all sang, and they all played percussion at some point, or keyboards, looking at this. So, National Visit Your Relatives Day. Today, with a throwback to back, the Jets get us started. Got another one from a band from the late 90s, early 2000s coming up, too. They're all brothers and one cousin, actually.

National Visit Your Relatives Day today with a throwback to back in that band. All relatives. Yeah, so you count them, 1, 2, 3, 4, 5. 8 of them. 8 siblings in that band. The Wolfgram family. It sounds better to call them the Jets. Next up, it's 3 brothers, and they ran out of brothers, so they added a cousin in there, too. But they kept it all in the family as we continue with our throwback to back celebrating Visit Your Relatives Day. Caleb, Nathan, and Jared Followill are the brothers, and then their cousin, Matthew Followill, make up the Kings of Leon. Use somebody. It's a throwback to back Visit Your Relatives Day.

0: The Centers for Disease Control and Prevention orders effective immediately for the next 30 days. It says the immediate risk to the general American public is low, but that it'll be ramping up tracing, testing, and hospital readiness nationwide as a precaution and continue to send personnel to support outbreak containment operations in affected regions. Efforts are ongoing to bring home several Americans, one reportedly with symptoms, who may have been exposed to the virus while working for a nonprofit in Congo.
1: As of now, there are no confirmed cases of Ebola in the U.S. Keep up with the latest news as it comes in at supertalk.fm.
2: Your forecast now from the Security Solutions Weather Center. Clouds increasing tonight with a low of 71. Sunshine tomorrow, beautiful Tuesday, 90 for the high. Got a chance of a few showers kicking in tomorrow night. And a low of 69, and then a 60% chance of rain Wednesday. High Wednesday up to 87.
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0: Laser 96.1, your forecast from the Security Solutions Weather Center. Tonight, clouds increasing and a low of 71. That's it. That's the low.
1: Yep.
0: It's that time of the year. It's going to start creeping up. The cool weather's pretty much gone, I think, right? Maybe? Sunshine tomorrow, beautiful Tuesday with a high of 90. We got a chance of a few showers popping up for tomorrow night. Showers likely on Wednesday and continuing Wednesday night, and even a chance of a few showers looking ahead to Thursday's forecast. Right now, I'd love to hear from you on the Fastnet by Four County text line, 662-546-0179. Tell me what you want to hear. Maybe I can get it on this hour with the Retro Ride Home.

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The afterworld. A world of never-ending happiness. You can always see the sun. Day or night.

Yeah, Prince, and boy, the soundtrack aged much better than the film. I had the chance to, it came on over the weekend, and I watched, and I did watch almost all of it, but wow. It's not bad. It's not great. Soundtrack is all great, right? Prince and Purple Rain, the opening track, Let's Go Crazy.

0: It's Laser 96.1. It's you and Thurlow on the radio. We're back at it on a Monday edition of the Retro Ride Home. Something you want to hear? You can always text me. That's the best thing to do, actually. 662-546-0179. 662-546-0179. Maybe we can squeeze your song in this hour.
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Captain Brian Adams right there. It's you and Thurlow on the radio right here. It's the Retro Ride Home, live and local and free of charge. Brothers Johnson now.

Laser 96.1, it's you and Thurlow on the radio. Genuinely, thank you. Thanks for listening. Appreciate you texting in and letting me know what you want to hear. If you haven't done that, well, why don't you? 662-546-0179. 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

0: Sister Sledge, we are family. Laser 96.1. Hope you get a chance to join me coming up this Thursday. I'm pretty excited about this. I'm hanging out with the folks at Bank of Commerce in Starkville. They've had a downtown branch for a long time. They've been around for a long time, and they've been doing banking the right way for a long time. They got a new location. Yeah, a new branch opening up on Highway 12, Starkville Crossing Shopping Center, and a lot of things going on with this grand opening this Thursday. I'm going to get there at 10 o'clock, get set up, and we'll have some refreshments for you and some prizes we'll give away. They've got a ribbon cutting that'll be coming up. It's just a whole lot of really cool. I'm going to save some of it so it'll be a little bit of a surprise for you when you get there. So make sure you join me. Again, that's on Highway 12, the Starkville Crossing Shopping. You know where Kroger is, Lowe's, right there. You'll see us. We'll be set up there and hope to see you there again. The grand opening of Bank of Commerce. Join me this Thursday, the 21st, from 10 a.m. to 1 p.m. We'll see you there.
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0: So you know how that song is kind of the ultimate feel-good 90s jam? Like it just, you know, puts a smile on your face. Well, the lead singer of Sister Hazel actually wrote and recorded the entire thing before the band even existed. He was trying to win a local songwriting contest, and he used two cheap cassette boomboxes in his bedroom to bounce the audio back and forth just so he could layer his own backing vocals. He didn't even win the contest, but he kept the song, put the band together, ended up keeping them on the Billboard charts for almost a year. It's kind of crazy how a bedroom demo made on cheap tape recorders would pay off like that.
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2: I'm JT Mitchell with Super Talk News, brought to you by Mama Justice. If you get injured in an accident, call Mama Justice for a free consultation at 662-883-6262. A police chase involving a motorcyclist that spanned nearly 30 miles ended in one arrest. The Capitol Police Department in Jackson said officers attempted to stop the motorcycle already going at a high rate of speed on Ridgewood Road around 5:40 this morning. The driver, eventually identified as 33-year-old Kyle King, fled going south on I-55. He got his speed all the way up to over 140 miles per hour until he reached Copiah County. That's when fellow law enforcement stepped in and was able to stop King in Crystal Springs. King was charged with felony fleeing in possession of methamphetamine paraphernalia.
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0: Wearing your seatbelt takes just a second, but it can make all the difference in a crash. 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
2: One of Mississippi's favorite NBA teams has a new head coach. The New Orleans Pelicans have hired Jamal Mosley, who most recently served as the head coach for the Orlando Magic. Mosley led the Magic to three consecutive playoff berths, but was fired after the team blew a 3-1 lead to the Detroit Pistons in the opening round of this year's playoffs. Mosley and the Pelicans have reportedly agreed to a 5-year deal. The SEC baseball tournament gets underway in Hoover tomorrow. 9-seed Ole Miss will have the early game with first pitch against 16-seed Missouri being at 9:30 a.m. Go ahead and get the coffee pot ready. The winner of that game will advance to play 8-seed Mississippi State on Wednesday. That game will be another early outing scheduled for 9:30 a.m. as well. We'll keep you updated from Hoover at supertalk.fm.
3: All right, here's your Laser 96.1 forecast from the Security Solutions Weather Center. Clouds increasing tonight with a low of 71. Sunny tomorrow with a high of 90. Tomorrow night, we've got a few clouds and a few showers possible too. A low of 69. And sunshine early Wednesday, but showers and thunderstorms move in the afternoon. And a high Wednesday of 87.
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0: John Mellencamp, Small Town. It's Ryan Chase. If you think hitting the drive-thru with your family is stressful, just be glad you aren't a guy named Brownie. See, Brownie is going viral after pulling up to a McDonald's and ordering an Egg McMuffin plus 11 full big breakfast meals. 11. He's got a lot of kids. The drive-thru worker actually had to pause and get manager approval just to process an order that big. Well, Brownie just laughed it off and told them he had 8 starving kids waiting at home and wasn't in a rush. By the time he pulled up to the window, the total bill was over $83. Naturally, the internet comment section turned into the parenting police. People were calling him rude for not going inside. Others were lecturing him about how much cheaper it is to just make pancakes at home. Well, Brownie shut them all up with a follow-up video of his army of kids yelling, "We want McDonald's!" Man, when you have 8 kids, whatever keeps the peace is worth every penny.
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